been looking, I've been cooking, I've been finding somebody. Nobody knows where the riverside comes. Savior, I'm stranded on the banks of the river.

I'm back. 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You got my attention. 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Has a record been breaking? 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Is there somebody waiting?

Well, all right. Star Child, citizens of the universe, recording angels. We have returned to claim the pyramids. Partying on the mothership, I am the mothership connection. Get down in 3D. Light year groove. Well, all right. You hear the noise? 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

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And in the music business, they rape music and artists and sell it like hoes. 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